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4: Guatemala Mob, Gayala Bales here with Triple A Murray Country. I am at the NAIDOC event at Murray School. We're celebrating 40 years of Murray School. So too bloody deadly. I've got a special guest joining me today. Sissy, can you please tell me your name, where you're from and who your mob is?
5: I'm Angelina Parsons and I'm from Brisbane and I'm Bunchalong Mob. And today we've got a store out here with some deadly clothes, jewellery, heaps of kids' toys, heaps of different prints for you to come look at. And all the proceeds go to a Rise Which Way Foundation, which helps people come out of incarceration and getting them on the next step.
4: I love that. Too deadly, my sister. So there you have it, you mob. Come down to the NAIDOC event at Murray School and celebrate 40 years with us, Triple A Murray Country.
5: Yeah, that's it. You're tuning into Murray Country.

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4: Wadabulayu mob, Gayala Bales here with AAA Murray Country. I am at the NAIDOC event celebrating 40 years with the Murray School, and I got a very special guest joining me here today. Arnie, can you please tell me your name and where you come from?
5: Sue Knight. My mum's mob is Barragam from Chinchilla.
4: Too deadly. And Arnie, Sue used to be the teacher aide here. I remember you always walking around when I was a little girl at Murray School here. You was always doing the teacher aide work. Can you tell me, what does it mean to you celebrating 40 years at this school?
5: Being a past student, helping with the students. It's a big thing coming today, catching up with everyone from the past.
4: That's the way, eh, Arnie? It's always good to see all of our mob from Murray School celebrating here 40 years. Thanks, Arnie. Love you. Appreciate you jumping on. You heard it here. Gayala Bales with AAA Murray Country. We're celebrating 40 years with the Murray School.

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3: Guatemala mob, Gayala Bales with AAA Murray Country. I'm down at Murray School celebrating 40 years for the school. We're down here celebrating NAIDOC as well. I've got a lovely guest here with me today, my little cousin. Sis, can you please tell me your name, your mob, and where you come from?
4: Hi, my name's Vera Lee, and I'm from Brisbane, Yagara Country, and I'm proud Mulinjali woman.
3: Yeah, too beautiful. And what are you looking forward to today? Are you seeing any stalls that pique your interest?
4: I'm just walking around with my two little siblings and showing them around and, I don't know, see what they want to do.
3: Yeah, deadly. Is there any food that you're looking forward to eating?
4: No.
3: No food yet? Well, we might have to have a suss around because I heard they got some really good deals with the coconut curry chicken. Everything's, what, 10 bucks and down. So if you aren't doing anything today, you mob, come down to the Murray School. They're celebrating 40 years and it's also their NAIDOC event as well. Thank you, my sister.
4: Thank you.

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0: 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I'm from Kumularoi, originally grew up down in Kurnell, and you're listening to AAA Murray Country.
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4: Guatemalayu mob, Guyala Bales here with Triple A Murray Country. We're down at the NAIDOC celebrations with Murray School, celebrating 40 years of this school. Too bloody deadly. I've got a solid guest that come over here and said he wanted to have a yarn with me. So, brother, can you please tell me your name, where you're from, and your countrymen?
5: My name's Sasha. I've been a youth worker for 23 years in and around Sydney. Working up here in Brizzy in the Logan area. Currently, I've been in rehab. My life went off the rails recently, and I've just come with the crew over from the Salvation Army rehab. I'm originally Armenian. I'm full-blooded Armenian, and I feel like, you know, my people and the Koori mob have a really shared experience when it comes to genocide.
4: For sure.
5: Yeah, you know, we are natively Christian, and we were part of a diaspora, which means just basically people who went over to another country and started businesses. And we started businesses there, and then a couple of brothers came over into power over there, and they thought, hey, let's cleanse this place. Let's get rid of these Christians. Let's make it Muslim. So I lost everyone beyond my grandparents to genocide, and they were refugees. One went to Jordan, one went to Egypt. And this is where I want to say big thanks to all the mob. I know there's shared experience in genocide, and much like my people, it's an unspoken one and an unrecognized one, but I want to recognize your suffering and ongoing suffering and disadvantage. And it's something that I always put into a welcome to country. In acknowledgement of country. Let me fix that up. Whenever I'm working at the rehab or with the kids I work with, it's just like I always put a spin on it that says, I just want to provide much gratitude to the mob who suffered, to give my family safety fleeing genocide overseas. And it's something I'm really grateful to be here. I came with a whole bunch of crew, and let me tell you, I'm talking a lot, but
4: no,
5: that's
4: you're right,
5: what
4: brother.
5: I do.
4: This is what we love.
5: Just
4: we love a good yarn.
5: All the questions, you know. So I originally came here via the redress system.
4: Right.
5: I don't know if you know that. You know that. If you don't, that's all right. And I got connected with Moriganya SAS down in Woodridge. And I had a mad... Can I shout out my caseworker?
4: Yeah, of course.
5: Yeah. Shout out Urain Reynolds. If you're listening, you probably are. You might be here. She helped me get on the right track after losing my job as a youth worker. I lost my job as a youth worker because I decided to stand up for the boys. I used to be a youth worker in schools around Logan, taking boys, teaching them life skills, how to kind of be a respectful man, how to be good to women, how to know who they are, set their own values, know their values and apply them in life. And some boys came in down at a park down in down at a school in Logan there, and they came in teasing a boy. I'm holding up my little middle finger. You can't see me. And they were teasing him, and I said, boys, sit down and I'll tell you about that little finger and how that little finger matches up with what's on the other end of the spectrum with female anatomy. And they were like, oh, no way. And I was like, yeah. And then I used some choice words, which I can't say here, and someone reported me, and I lost my job. Been doing it 23 years, and I lost my job straight away. Blue card's ruined, can't get back into youth work, but I'm going to get back into it. I'm a man of faith.
4: Yeah.
5: So I was a former addict of things that make you go up.
4: Yeah.
5: And that's what I did around this hood, actually.
4: Yeah, true.
5: So this is the first time I've been back after leaving, packing everything up over two streets across, actually.
4: There you go. So you're a local.
5: I am a local.
4: Yeah.
5: And I know a few people around here who work down at community centre, one of the artists. So, you know, I used to say hello to everyone, speak to everyone.
4: Yeah.
5: And taught my little son, who's six, just to be open to everyone.
4: Too deadly.
5: Yeah, that's it. So
4: I love that.
5: Yeah, thank you.
4: Thank you so much for having a yarn. It's a privilege to have a yarn with you.
5: Thanks, Urain.
4: There you have it, you mob. Triple A Murray Country. We're at the NAIDOC event celebrating 40 years with Murray School.

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4: Wadamuli Mob, Gayala Bales here with AAA Murray Country. We're down at the NAIDOC event for Murray School celebrating 40 years and I have a special guest with me. He's come over and he said he knew my grandfather. So, Uncle, can you please tell me your name, your mob and where you come from?
5: Yeah, I'm Dale Jones. My mum's from Stradbroke Island. And I used to work at on Triple...
4: Oh, you're right.
5: Yeah, mate. Yeah, Triple A, mate. Yeah, I used to work with Tiger Bales. Yeah, mate. So, yeah, the Maui people, mate. Love them.
4: Oh, I love that.
5: Thank you, mate.
4: Too solid. Thank you so much for having a yarn with me, Uncle.
5: Yeah, mate.

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3: All right, you mob, we've got another deadly guest joining me here today. Sissy, can you please tell me your name, your mob, and where you're from, and what you're also doing? You were talking to me just before about the deadly work that you're doing.
4: Yeah, so I'm Georgia Bell. I'm a proud Kuma, Kamilaroi, Bunjalung, Gimbangia woman, and I've been fortunate enough to grow up in and Arlarong Yagara country all my life. In March, I started at Anala Wangara as their youth program officer, and it's been really exciting. We're trying... We've started a youth advisory committee where we have a group of young people from the area who have grown up, and they get to tell us kind of what youth programs they want us to run that reflect the needs and wants of our community and our young people. It's been really exciting, and we're always still looking for more young people to be a part of our committee and some young men to share with us, but it's been going really great.
3: Too beautiful, my sister. And what are you looking forward to today at the NAIDOC events?
4: Yeah, getting around and saying hello to everyone and enjoying all the stalls and buying up some Blackfella merch for Christmas. I love starting my Christmas shopping during NAIDOC week.
3: Got to get in the Oasis.
4: It saves me a lot of time at the end of the year.
3: That's it. Too deadly, my sister. Thank you for having a yarn. There you have it, you mob. We're at the Murray School NAIDOC with AAA Murray Country.

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4: Team Mob, we have another deadly guest joining me here today. Uncle, can you please introduce yourself? I mean, everybody already knows you, but do it anyway.
5: Thank you, Goella. So my name's Gregory Eggert, or as I'm known in our community, Chig or Uncle Chig, and my mob's Gurumpul, Yagara and Cubby Cubby.
4: And Uncle Chag, what are you looking forward to today at this NAIDOC event here, celebrating 40 years? Can you believe it? At Murray School, what?
5: I'm just here. I'm looking forward to us having a good time, but also 40 years and just remembering them old people that gone before us so we can live out the legacy of this school.
4: That's the way, eh?
5: And the legacy of 50 years of being deadly at NAIDOC.
4: Too deadly. That's the way, Uncle Chag. Thank you so much. It's always a pleasure to have a yarn with you, Uncle Chag.
5: Me too, Goella. Because, you know, you're one of our special students, eh?
4: They gave me a little shout-out and shade me out up on the stage.
5: Yeah, me and you.
4: Yes, us both, eh, Uncle Chag?
5: Then now the principal's here. She's going to talk to...
4: Now we've got the principal. Oh, we're going to have a yarn over here. Artie,
6: thanks,
4: tell me
6: Uncle
4: your mum, where you're from. Who's your mum?
6: Okay, I'm a Dawson River Murray. Woolly woolly waka waka woman from a little town called Theodore.
4: Yeah, I think I know that place.
6: I thought you might know it.
4: Yeah. And Arnie, what you looking forward to today?
6: Oh, look, we've been looking forward to this. We always look forward to this day, but just looking forward to seeing everybody having a good time and mixing and mingling. It's always good to see all the past students come back. And,
4: yes.
6: Yeah.
4: I know,
6: it's lovely.
4: Isn't it deadly?
6: It is.
4: What are you thinking? 40 years. Can you believe it? Like,
6: I feel
4: that's
6: unreal.
4: Just gone by weight. I mean, it was before I was old. You know, I was born, but
6: it's
4: crazy.
6: It's gone.
4: 40 years.
6: Yes. Well, I've been here for 28 of them, so.
4: There you go. Yeah. Well, I was going to say, you've been here since I was a young one in preschool.
6: Well, we won't talk about that too much.
4: Don't go running me down here. No, but it's so good. It's been a deadly day already. We've only been here for the last couple of hours. We've had heaps of people come through. All the young mob coming up and doing all their station ID. So, yeah, it's been deadly. Thank you, Auntie Tanya.
6: Thank you.
4: It's been a pleasure.
6: Good to see you.
4: You too, Auntie.

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4: Watermully, you mob. Gayala Bales here with Triple A Murray Country. We're down at the NAIDOC event for Murray School, celebrating 40 years, and I have a special guest with me here today, my little titty girl. Sissy, can you please tell me your name, your mob, and where you're from?
5: So, I'm Sia Kalaja. I'm a proud Dungari, Gungaloo, and Birigubba woman. And, yeah, I'm here with all my girls at Bridgeton College.
4: Yes.
5: Just working today.
4: I didn't even know that my little cousin was going to come down, and I seen all the Bridgeton girls, and I was looking, and I was thinking, oh, my cousin will be there. I've seen you. I'm so too deadly. They all come down and did some station ID. So shout out to Bridgeton College there. And Sissy, what are you looking forward to today? Why have you brought the girls down here for this event?
5: Well, we came here last year, and obviously the girls run into all their cousins, all their aunties and stuff, so it's always good to just see people. And then we got the rides. There's always the little stalls. Just, I don't know, get them out of school for the day. Get them in the community. They love it.
4: 100%. Thank you, my sister. You heard it. Tia Kalaja here, my little sister. We're here at the NAIDOC event for Murray School.

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2: If it sounds country, man, that's what it is. It's a country song. Yeah. Okay. Well, 1, 2, 3, 4. 1, 2, 3, 4. Busted flat in Baton Rouge and heading for the trains. Feeling nearly faded as my jeans. Bobby thumbed a diesel down just before it rained.

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3: What am all you mob? We're coming to an end. I'm at the Murray School in Nadoc. We're celebrating 40 years and we're going into the trucker now.
4: Yes.
3: And I
4: yes.
3: Part of the trillion, now.
4: The trillion dollar voice has arrived. It's in the house.
3: $1 trillion, eh?
4: I do today. I'm feeling it too.
3: A couple of people come past and like, yeah, who's that fella with the gold chain?
4: Oh,
3: does he run the show?
4: Is he the owner?
3: Yeah. So now it's been going good, eh? How are you going today?
4: Oh, I'm fantastic. I'm pumped. I'm glad the rain's held off. Crowd is massive.
3: Yeah, eh? I know. It's such a good
4: and
3: time.
4: And you're all here for the trucking hour.
3: We're all here for the trucking hour. Which, by the way, I had no idea that I was going to be a part of.
4: Yeah, and you're going to be a part of the trucking
3: hour. Yeah, but here we are.
4: Yeah, wow. Oh, Plover Whisperer has been hooked.
3: Yeah,
4: and Tyala is taking over today. Wow. It's going to be it's going to be a massive trucking hour this afternoon.
3: We're
4: going
3: to
4: be playing all your trucking favourites, doing interviews like you've been doing all day with Mob here.
3: So many interviews.
4: Just having a great time.
3: Yeah, that's it.
4: Let's do it.

0: 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Before we start the show, I would like to acknowledge the traditional owners of this country and the traditional owners of the land from which we are broadcasting from, past, present and future. 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

0: Hey, welcome to you on the Trucker Now with me, Marshall, the $1 trillion voice, and
1: Gayala. First time on the Trucker Now.
0: How you feeling so far?
1: Oh, feeling good. I always love coming to these events.
0: It's just different energy, isn't it?
1: It is. It's great energy. We love it.
0: We love it. We've been having a great time here today.
1: We have.
0: And then I've just wrangled someone from the crowd. This really, he's like a super famous dude around
1: yeah,
0: here.
1: Yeah, I've been seeing him. Last week.
0: We're talking about. Come on. Come on.
2: I'm from Big Dave.
3: Big Dave.
2: From Case Ridge.
3: From the beach.
2: The artist. A local. Yes. Support the boys and
1: that's
2: people and all that. Yeah, been here for years. Yeah, look like a mayor, a legend, or something like
0: you
2: that.
0: You are the Lord Mayor of Acacia Ridge.
1: I see you everywhere.
2: Yeah, that's it. I've been here too long, and everyone knows me around here.
1: Yeah.
2: Every time I walk, Big Dave's walking there. No.
1: Yeah,
2: that's it.
1: Everywhere you go. Yeah. I thought I was.
3: Hey.
2: Got a B bar from Case Ridge, eh?
1: Not yet, eh?
0: So what's been your favourite part of the day?
2: Catching up with people and mob and the feed and not the weather.
0: We've
1: dreadful.
0: Been pretty lucky. It's holding off, and it's been on and off, hasn't it?
2: It's like going to the game, mate, getting wet, and that's it. Nah. But it's a good day. At least it's holding off anyway.
1: Yeah.
2: And all that. And then, taking photos of you.
1: Hey, watch us. Paparazzi over here.
2: Crowd pleaser, eh? Nah.
0: Only the big acts come on the truck now.
1: Only the big wigs.
0: Yeah.
2: Finally got me a week later, eh?
1: No.
2: Yeah, like the, since Musgrove. Nala, yeah. 2 weeks later, yeah. I avoid you from Musgrove. No.
1: Don't. Yeah, yeah. You didn't avoid me, though.
0: I didn't make Musgrove pass.
2: Too busy.
1: I was saving you for this moment.
0: We wanted the Lord Mayor on his home turf.
1: Exactly right.
0: And we got him. And we got him.
2: Not Musgrove, not Nala,
1: right here in Murray School, where it all started.
2: 4110, eh? Nah. Yeah, that's the number for it, But good old Case Ridge here.
0: Wonderful. Well, we better get back into the music.
1: Let's do it.
0: Treat yourselves.
4: Come to the Nadop Family Fun Day at the Murray School.

0: the NAIDOC Family Fun Day at the Murray.
1: And welcome back. You are still on the Trucker Now with me, Marshall, the Trillion Dollar Voice Wadiga, and
2: Guy Alavails. And we got some deadly guests over here, brother and titter girl. Can you please introduce yourselves, your mob, where you come from? She's walking away from me. Don't be shy. She didn't want to be on it, and I told her, brother, tell me your name, where you're from, are you countrymen?
3: Yeah, so my name's Tashaun Button Wright. I'm a proud Gamilaroi man from down in Walgett Ways. So down in New South Wales, up in Queensland here now at the Murray School. I've been at the Murray School for about 6 months now.
2: And how are you loving it?
3: I love it, man. Yeah. It's such a...
2: And what are you doing here? What's your job title, brother?
3: I'm a teacher aide, so I'm in the classroom helping all the students, whatever way I can.
2: And I help
3: all around the school, doing what I can, offering help where I can.
2: Yeah.
3: Love it. Such a lovely school.
2: Too deadly.
4: It's the best school.
2: We
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2: We do love it. 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We're at the Murray School celebrating 40 years. Their NAIDOC event. Too bloody solid. Thank you, brother.

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1: 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Once you hit the road, it never ends. 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
1: And welcome back, all you mob. You're still in the trucker now with me, Marshall, the trillion-dollar voice. Want to go? And
2: Guy Alamales.
1: And we've just wrangled a local celebrity from the crowd, and a huge part of AAA here. Uncle, AAA's history here. Uncle Noel. How are you, Uncle?
3: Good afternoon. Now, are you a Wattigo?
1: Yes.
3: Ah, because me and your must be an uncle or grandfather, one of the two. Cliffy.
1: Oh, Cliffy,
3: we went to school together.
1: Wow.
3: When we first came into Brisbane.
1: What school did they go to?
3: Mancravat.
1: Oh, that's right, yeah, Mancravat.
3: Mancravat East.
1: Yes.
3: When we first come to Brisbane, we stayed at Wacol Army Barracks.
1: Yeah.
3: Then we moved over to Victoria Park Army Barracks.
1: Yep, yep.
3: And then we got a place at Mancravat.
1: Oh, wow.
3: Where the Wattigos and Mangalos were living close together.
1: Right. Yes, yes.
3: And my older brothers and sisters.
1: Yep.
3: They all played softball together.
1: Oh, wow. That's beautiful.
3: Yeah,
1: but, so. While we've got you here, do you want to give us a bit of a rundown on your connection to AAA, please?
3: AAA. Yeah, well, and I was looking up there. Murray School started in 68, wasn't it? 68?
1: Yeah, 68.
3: Yeah, well, before that, we were Rossi Watson.
1: Mm-hmm.
3: Rossi Watson and Glennis Croft.
1: Yep.
3: They were all involved in, not AAA then, but what was it called?
1: Triple Z?
3: Yeah, with 4ZZZ. It was called Murray Hour then.
1: Yeah, Murray Hour, yep.
3: Yeah, Murray Hour that went for half an hour first.
1: Runs a Murray
3: and,
1: time.
3: Yeah. And then, like, we're doing half an hour a fortnight.
1: Yep.
3: Then we went up to an hour a fortnight, and we're wondering what we're going to do for that extra half hour. And then that grew up to, I think, after a while, it grew up to an hour a week.
1: Yes.
3: And then we kept growing, and I was still involved in it. And then we got up to 4 hours.
1: Yep.
3: 4 hours a week.
1: Wow.
3: And kept going. And Glennis's kids were all involved, Michelle and Aaron.
1: Yep.
3: And their little brother. And then, lo and behold, after that, when Murray School started up, I was one of the first, along with other people, and Rossi, and this is when Tiger Bales first started with the Murray School, I was on the inaugural board of the Murray School.
1: Yep.
3: Too.
1: Beautiful.
3: And so that's
1: Thank
3: my
1: you.
3: Connection to AAA.
1: Yeah.
3: And my connection to the Murray School.
1: Yeah, beautiful. No, thank you, Uncle. And thank you for joining us this afternoon on the Trucking Hour.
3: Yeah. Oh,
1: now you're famous. Now you're famous.
0: Treat yourselves.

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1: Lena Levi, aka Bibi Lena.
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0: Welcome back, you mob. You're still on the trucker now with me, Marshall, the trillion-dollar voice. Want to go? And
1: Gayala.
0: Gayala. Stepping up for the Plover Whisperer this week.
1: Yeah.
0: Against after my little mishap last week, not being able to make it to Musgrave. And the Plover Whisperer just... He just powered on.
1: He saved you.
0: He saved the day. And today I get to return the favour, and so do you.
1: Yes,
0: to the Plover Whisperer. So
1: how good.
0: Sending lots of love to the Plover Whisperer today. But sorry you couldn't be here, big fella, but we'll be back in the studio next week. So don't panic, kids.
1: Truckin' Out,
0: we'll be back.
1: They'll be back next week, you mob.
0: Can't wait. But we've got to get on out of here and hand over the reins to Ian and Clay.
1: We do.
0: Back at the studio.
1: Yep, back at the studio. Mm. We're finishing up now. I can see them all packing up. All the food's been sold out.
0: All the food's sold out.
1: I'm so jealous because I didn't even get my coconut chicken.
0: Chicken. Like, what? I'm going to have to order. I'm like, what?
1: Yeah, literally. But no, it's been a deadly day. All the performances.
0: If I was bigger and tougher, I would have thrown a tantrum.
1: Bless you.
0: I was giving out hairy eyeballs. Don't worry about that. Well, give me the sausages then.
1: And come back with about four or five bloody
0: six.
1: Sausages.
0: Six. I'm a growing boy.
1: Yeah, look at John. We had a couple people walk past, be like, "Is this your boss?"
0: It's the gold.
1: Sir. Yeah, it's the gold.
0: You're gonna be
1: rocking
0: bold,
1: up real
0: the gold.
1: Flash like that. Do you begun? But no, it's been a deadly day here at the Murray School NAIDOC celebrating 40 years. There's been so many good performances. All the lovely kids have been jumping up, getting station IDs.
0: Yes.
1: It's so cute.
0: No, it's been a great day. We're going to wrap it on up and get on out of here. So if you're heading off, please be safe on the road. If you're heading home, enjoy that time with your family. And we'll see you all back here next week from 2 to 3 p.m. on the Truckin' Hour.

0: Kapu Kut, Karen Durante with NRS News coming to you from the lands of the Yuggera and Turrbal peoples. Our controls weren't good enough. That's what Telstra CEO Vicky Brady has told a Senate inquiry into last week's network outage. In the inquiry, Green Senator Sarah Hanson-Young accused Telstra of incompetence. Ms. Brady says the team carrying out maintenance work that led to the outage followed the right procedures. However, they didn't know a previous software update hadn't been completed.
1: Had that software update been completed, or had the design change been properly documented and reflected in the maintenance procedures, the outage may not have occurred. This is clearly unacceptable. If maintenance work can trigger this kind of outage, it suggests our controls were not good enough. We are accountable for that.
0: BHP says its operations at its Port Hedland bulk terminal are running on schedule, despite protected industrial action by union members yesterday. The eight-hour strike, the first industrial action in 26 years in the Pilbara, came after 6 months of failed pay negotiations. Unions haven't ruled out further strike action ahead of a meeting next Tuesday with the mining giant in front of the Fair Work Commission. Daily smoking levels have reached record lows across the country. New findings from the Australian Institute of Health and Welfare survey have found only 5.6% of people aged 14 and older are daily smokers. Federal Health Minister Mark Butler has told the ABC it proves more Australians are looking to quit the harmful habit.
2: More and more Australians who do smoke have been availing themselves of those resources, their modern digital resources. The number of downloads of the Quit app have doubled last year and they've doubled again this year. More Australians who smoke are filling prescriptions for nicotine replacement therapy. So that shouldn't be any real surprise.
0: The findings have also found those who still smoke are getting their tobacco from the black market. 34% of the people in the survey said they'd recently used illicit tobacco. The families of two Australian girls who died from methanol poisoning and the federal government want Laos authorities to pursue the most serious charges for those responsible. Melbourne teenagers Bianca Jones and Holly Morton Bowles died after a mass methanol poisoning at the Nana Backpackers Hostel in November 2024. Officials in Laos are expected to outline the conclusion of their investigation this afternoon. Foreign Minister Penny Wong says she's deeply frustrated and bitterly disappointed by reports. Those responsible will only face up to 1 year in jail and a maximum fine of $1,600. She says the charges should reflect the gravity of the tragedy. With midterm elections less than 4 months away, the president has used a primetime address claiming problems with the country's electoral system. Donald Trump has revealed documents he says prove China intervened in the past two elections.
3: Over a period of years, starting during the 2020 election cycle, the People's Republic of China carried out what is believed to be the largest compromise of election data in history, resulting in China's illicit acquisition of 220 million U.S. voter files.
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0: Geelong has ended its three-game losing streak in the AFL, with the coach praising the impact of some promoted players. The Cats beat St Kilda 5-12-102 to 11-9-75 last night.
6: I can't be more honest than to say that it's not like we thought, oh, we've cracked the code and now we're playing much better than we've been for the previous 4 or 5 weeks. It was the thing that probably was different was that we brought in some different players that gave us a bit of a different look. And to a man, those guys have been performing at VFL level.
0: That's Geelong coach Chris Scott. 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
5: How's everybody feeling today here on Triple A Murray Country? Friday, and the weather. Oh, my gosh.
8: Yeah.
5: I just got sent a video from Mum. Oh, I'll tell you about it in a little bit. But, yeah, just some really rough rain.
8: Bit of wild weather around.
5: Yeah. Hail and wind and stuff coming through. And, yeah, that'll be the next bit to talk about.
8: Bit of a mixed bag this weekend.
5: And speaking of rain, here's Dragon. We got heaps to get through for Friday's show. We won't be playing Dragon, unfortunately.
8: Unfortunately.
5: How you going, Ian?
8: Yeah, I'm good, thank you. Clay, happy Friday.
5: Happy Friday to you, bro. Before we go any further into the program, we acknowledge the traditional custodians of the lands of which we're broadcasting from and to, and pay our respects to elders past and present. Also acknowledging the continuing sovereignty of all First Nations peoples and mobs right across the lands. Everyone from Amanda to Sophia Scott coming up throughout today, Ella Jones, Yothi Indy, and I reckon we started off with Dolly Parton because she's been...
8: Go on, yes.
5: She's been pride and place of this entire week.
8: Yep.
5: With her Broadway news and
8: yes,
5: she's
8: heading to Broadway on with her show, her live show. Yeah, fantastic.
5: Yesterday, back in the day, she opened up in Pigeon in Nashville. She opened up Dolly World.
8: Oh, okay.
5: Yesterday was the opening anniversary for Dolly World. Yeah.
8: And I read 2 days ago that when Taylor Swift and Travis Kelce got married, they donated a whole lot of money to her reading literature program. And she sent them a thank you and said, can I have your firstborn child? She reckoned it'd be one hell of a good-looking kid, and she asked if she could have it.
5: Oh, that is good.
8: I think, how could you refuse Dolly?
5: No way.
8: You'd have to give it up. You'd have to say, you go see.
5: Your mother and father.
8: Yeah, and his auntie Dolly.
5: Yeah.

0: Ella Jones there just because I'm leaving. Ella's going to stop by the studio next week. We'll have a yarn to her.
1: Great.
0: Yothu Yindi before that was 1788 and Dolly Parton kicking off the show with Tennessee Homesick Blues. Rough weather happening all around, so I hope you're driving safe and staying, you know, dry.
2: Well, rough weather here, but not in sunny Italy.
0: Oh, here we go. New Sicily.
2: Sicily, Pauline Hanson has been spotted poolside with her billionaire backer Gina Reinhart at Grand Hotel San Pietro in the Sicilian resort of Taormina in Sicily.
0: That's where they filmed White Lotus.
2: That is exactly right. The setting for season two of the show The White Lotus.
0: Say it, mate.
2: If you watch The White Lotus, you will know at the start of each series, an unidentified body or bodies are discovered.
0: Oh, I haven't seen it.
2: Okay. And the rest of the series, you go flashback and it backtracks to find who the victim is and who is the killer. So it starts with the body. We don't know who the body is. We don't know who the killers are. Then we go back to the start when everyone arrives at the resort. So I'm thinking they might be filming the next White Lotus with Pauline and Gina. Look, there's a dead body outside, and me and my roommate, Gina, we are very disturbed. I think the body has been murdered. I think I might know who it is. Yes, it looks like the Australian Liberal Party. And I think I'm the one who killed it. There's the plot line. The Liberal Party is dead, murdered, killed. One Nation is the victim. No, One Nation is the perpetrator. Oh, my God. It's the White Lotus. Or I thought the far right White Lotus.
0: Far right Lotus.
2: Yeah, the far right.

0: Hey, you mob. Kevin Crepignery here. Cambu Health is celebrating 50 years with a gala ball on Saturday, the 1st of August. Enjoy a three-course dinner with special guests Sean Chilborough, the Fringe Dwellers, Olivia Coe Fox, and myself. Book now at Humanitix.
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0: Sophia Scott, Miss Me Now, Amanda, before that, It's All Right, and Johnny Cash with Folsom Prison Blues. Driving you home this afternoon, and as mentioned earlier in the show as well, a bit of rough weather about. Actually, Mum just sent this video through about half hour ago, and it's just hectic wind and rain smashing up against the window of the house.
1: That's down on the bay.
0: Yeah, she's... What has she said here? Hang on, I'll check the texts. She's also... She's just said down the bottom... Just sent your swag tumbling. Now thunder and small hail.
1: Oh, my goodness.
0: I love it how, like, my swag's out there in the rain to try and dry out after the last lot of rain we had.
1: Okay. So now it's halfway to Morton.
0: And now it's, basically, it's
1: blown off.
0: I think Dorothy's going to walk out and go, whoa, we're not in canvases anymore, man. We're not in canvas anymore.
1: I think you meant to say that. That's great. Oh, we are so clever.
0: Well, I hope that no one's houses are getting absolutely pelted right now and it sort of eases up a little bit.
1: Little squalls come up and they're quite savage. Yeah,
0: it seems to be like being out in the ocean, you know, like wave after wave. Yeah, it's just that they're storm cells. Yeah, unreal. Shane Howard coming up next, Heart of My Country.

0: Kev Carmody, Black Death's in Custody. For the first time, William Prince played before that, and Shane Howard with Heart of My Country. You're on AAA.
1: Well, very exciting news. Well, I think it's exciting news. Some of the biggest names in Scottish music are supporting a bid to establish a Scottish Rock and Roll Music Hall of Fame. You noticed during the World Cup that it got very, you know, the Welsh, the Scots, the English, all separate. You know, it's supposed to be the United Kingdom, but the Scots don't like the English very much. And, of course, they're very parochial when it came to the Scots team being piffed from the Cup. And I think they cheered when the English got done by Argentina. So they want to have their own Rock and Roll Hall of Fame. The group Scots Rock. Scots Rock says it wants to celebrate Scotland's contribution to global music, and there's a fair contribution too. Midge Ure, whose career spans Ultravox, Band-Aid and Live Aid, has agreed to become the inaugural patron of Scots Rock. And he's put the call out to take suggestions from the public as to who they should include in a Scottish Hall of Fame. He's had some suggestions so far. Annie Lennox, of course, from Aberdeen. She and fellow musician Dave Stewart achieved international success as the Eurythmics in the 1980s. The Bay City Rollers, I don't know who suggested them.
0: If they got selected, what, the Proclaimers are in there?
1: The Proclaimers are in there, yeah.
0: There you go.
1: Both of them are in there.
0: Yeah. Oh, look, I don't mind them.
1: Yeah.
0: They're fun.
1: Simple Minds, a Scottish rock band formed in Glasgow in 1977.
0: And speaking of Glaswegians, Mogwai.
1: Mogwai.
0: Yep.
1: You're right.
0: They're post-rock, but it's still isn't it?
1: Still rock, yeah. Yep.
0: They should be in it. I'm voting for them.
1: Gerry Rafferty.
0: Are you allowed to vote having a little bit of Scottish heritage?
1: Yeah. Yeah, that's right.
0: Am I allowed to?
1: Yeah. Yeah. Have some. You have some of mine. Gerry Rafferty was the founding member of Steeler's Wheel.
0: Yes.
1: Biggest hit was Stuck in the Middle with You. And also one of my favourite
0: He's got his own stuff
1: songs.
0: Too, old mate.
1: Yeah.
0: Yeah.
1: Baker Street.
0: Yeah.
1: That's
0: down the line. And
1: sax solo in Baker Street
0: unreal.
1: Is unreal. Yeah, that's correct. Lewis Capaldi. He was born in Glasgow. Yeah. Jesus and the Mary Chain.
0: Yep. Yeah.
1: Yeah. They're a Scottish alternative rock band.
0: Shoegaze pioneers as well.
1: There you go.
0: That was a great, like still is a great genre of music, shoegaze. That's cool.
1: Nazareth.
0: Oh, true.
1: A stalwart of hard rock in the 1970s.
2: Scottish.
1: Proclaimers, as you said before.
0: Yeah.
1: Craig and Charlie Reed. AC/DC. Now, this is an interesting one.
0: Exactly. I knew this would happen.
1: Yeah. Well, you know, how do they claim them? I mean, Angus and Malcolm Young were originally both born in Glasgow, and Bon Scott spent part of his childhood in Scotland. So, and then they all came out here to Australia, and now we claim them as – they didn't actually form the band until here in 1973 in Sydney, but where do we claim them? I mean, you know, maybe. I'd be putting them in number one.
0: Yeah.
1: If I was the Scottish Hall of Fame.
0: Yeah.
1: Interestingly. Strangely, not one person suggested Rod Stewart. Rock and roll, I mean, some of his, you know, the Small Faces, you know, Maggie May, you know, you class that as rock, I suppose, but no one suggested him. No one's put his name up. I thought that was interesting. Anyway.
0: Maybe it was since cancelling his gig to go to watch the
1: football. Yeah, go watch the football. But I think in Scotland that would earn you points.
0: I thought so too.
1: Yeah, to put football over your career.
0: Yeah.
1: Anyway, if you've got a suggestion, get in touch with Midge Ure. I don't know what his email address would be. E-Midge. Just be careful there because it could end up in the wrong place.

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0: Tia Costello there, it's Triple A Murray Country, Dwight Yoakam before that, and we've got Alison Krauss and Union Station coming up next for our Friday.
1: Yeah, it must be Friday.
0: We have the second hour of the Drive Show coming up, so do stay tuned. Got a few mad yarns coming up and also...
1: Trump date.
0: We've got Trump date as well. Waylon Jennings is in the next hour, so...
1: Ooh, very good.
0: That's got to be the best news of the whole day.
1: Yeah. Is it that song about him drinking and dreaming? I like that one.
0: Well, it's close. It's Dreaming My Dreams With You.
1: Oh, as long as he's dreaming.
0: Yeah.
1: Good.
0: It's one or the other with old mate.

0: couple called Karen Durante with NRS News coming to you from the lands of the Yuggera and Turrbal peoples. Our controls weren't good enough. That's what Telstra CEO Vicky Brady has told a Senate inquiry into last week's network outage. In the inquiry, Green Senator Sarah Hanson-Young accused Telstra of incompetence. Ms. Brady says the team carrying out maintenance work that led to the outage followed the right procedures. However, they didn't know a previous software update hadn't been completed.
1: Had that software update been completed, or had the design change been properly documented and reflected in the maintenance procedures, the outage may not have occurred. This is clearly unacceptable. If maintenance work can trigger this kind of outage, it suggests our controls were not good enough. We are accountable for that.
0: The global demand for critical minerals presents an opportunity for First Nations native title holders. 80% of significant deposits are on land where native title exists or is in the determination process. Aboriginal Enterprises in Mining, Energy and Exploration CEO Jai Lawton says extraction mining is less damaging to country.
2: Because the minerals that are extracted aren't like your typical bulk commodities or hard metals that we've seen in the past. They're not as destructive to country. They're not big open cut mines like an iron ore pit or these things. They're quite smaller in nature, and there's a way in which you can do it that has less of an impact on environment.
0: The families of two Australian girls who died from methanol poisoning and the federal government want Laos authorities to pursue the most serious charges for those responsible. Melbourne teenagers Bianca Jones and Holly Morton Bowles died after a mass methanol poisoning at the Nana Backpackers Hostel in November 2024. Officials in Laos are expected to outline the conclusion of their investigation today. Foreign Minister Penny Wong says she's deeply frustrated and bitterly disappointed by reports those responsible will only face up to 1 year in jail and a maximum fine of $1,600. She says the charges should reflect the gravity of the tragedy. With midterm elections less than 4 months away, the president has used a primetime address claiming problems with the country's electoral system. Donald Trump has revealed documents he says prove China intervened in the past two elections.
3: Over a period of years, starting during the 2020 election cycle, the People's Republic of China carried out what is believed to be the largest compromise of election data in history, resulting in China's illicit acquisition of 220 million US voter files.
0: We'll have sports news in a moment.
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5: Program sponsor.
0: In sport, Perth's Minwoo Lee and Lucas Herbert are the best of the Aussie golfers after the opening round of the British Open, sitting at even par. They're five shots off the pace. American golfer Jackson Suber leads on five under. To AFL, and the Brisbane Lions have re-signed two of their young emerging midfielders. Western Australian duo James Tunstall and Reece Torrent have recommitted to the club for the 2027 season. The Eagles are hoping to break their five-game losing streak when they face the Lions at Perth Stadium tomorrow evening. Meantime, Richmond coach Adam Uze says Sam Lawler will be on managed minutes when he returns this weekend after recovering from an Achilles injury. The Tigers take on Hawks at the MCG on Sunday. Uze says it'll be exciting to see him out there.
6: He'll spend his time forward and midfield as he did at the start of the year. I know the expectations will be high, but for us it'll be just about getting back going and enjoying himself. And then, like I said, 6 weeks of Sammy Lawler playing for our footy club is going to be really important.
0: And that's the latest NRS news.
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0: rolls from the door. Black Mountain Whiskey, Rebellion, AAA, Murray Country. Great to be joining you for the drive home on Friday. Dan Sultan before that, and we also had Brian Martin driving you home. Oh, I checked my account. Oh, I got $50 until Tuesday. So funny. The Astra's empty.
1: Oh, my goodness.
0: So I have to sort of spread the fuel around a little bit. Mm. I think if worse comes to worse, well, I'll give you an idea what's in the fridge. Mm-hmm. Half a pack of bacon, full carton of eggs. That's good.
1: Oh, that's good.
0: That's good.
1: Protein?
0: Yeah. I think a month-old half loaf of bread is in there.
1: Okay, what colour is it?
0: That's perfect.
1: Oh, okay.
0: It's just the way I like it. I'm like Shrek.
1: That was slice of green toast, yes.
0: Now, I'm going fishing this afternoon if there's no thunder and lightning.
1: Oh, okay, yes.
0: Very, very frightening.
1: Yep.
0: And if I can get some muddies or if I can catch a flathead, that'll get me through.
1: Sweet. Yeah, be right.
0: But as for getting to work, I need fuel, right?
1: Well, unless you get public transport, but yeah, if you're going to drive.
0: No, not from there, not from home. That'll be 3 hours. What I'm going to do is I'm going to siphon the fuel out of one of the V8s into the Astra.
1: You might blow it up though. Wouldn't that be more – that would be premium fuel in the other cars, wouldn't it?
0: No, they're all – I keep them all on
1: – all in the same
0: on
1: fuel?
0: On premium, yeah.
1: Oh, okay.
0: Right. Yeah, we're safe. We're good.
1: How do you do that?
0: Well, they all take
1: – No, I mean, how do you get them out?
0: How do you siphon fuel?
1: Yeah. Is it like old school with a hose and a
0: – Yeah. What? You have to do – I've got to get to work, dude.
1: Yeah, I know. I thought
0: we have to make it till Tuesday arvo.
1: Surely someone somewhere has made something. You can just –
0: and if it exists, I can't buy it because I got no money.
1: Because you got no money, yeah. Catch 22.
0: Mum's going to be like, why is this hose getting shorter? I thought you were past this, Clay.
1: Well, you got a real dilemma, haven't you?

Triple A, Maori Country.

0: It's time for the AAA Murray Country Trump Update. Trump Day.
1: Well, the U.S. president has used a primetime television address to the American people to make new claims of interference in the 2020 election, despite the lack of evidence of widespread fraud, arguing that tens of millions of Americans share his concerns about the sanctity of our elections.
0: That's right. Tens of millions. Would you believe it? Okay. Would you believe millions? How about just me and Carl Stefanovic? Anyway, I have new ironclad evidence based on wild speculation, recycled gossip, and 99% unsustainable hearsay that the 2020 election was stolen by members of the secret lizard society, which is bent on taking over our country via microchipping McDonald's hash browns and eating all the cats in Ohio. I don't know if that's true, but it should be.

0: sun.
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0: Uncle Bob for the Friday afternoon drive home. Love it. AAA Murray Country, driving you home. Meg dropped in today and gave me a couple of fortune cookie tickets here.
1: Ooh.
0: You will enjoy good health.
1: Mm-hmm.
0: I'll need it. You'll travel far and wide for pleasure and business.
1: Ooh.
0: I like that one.
1: Very exciting.
0: I'll save that one for the end. You will succeed in making a small sum by investing in a business project.
1: Oh.
0: We've got two business-orientated ones so far.
1: Mm.
0: This is my favourite, the last one here. Look, you are going to get some new clothes.
1: Well, that's very specific.
0: If I got that in an actual cookie, I'd feel pretty, like...
1: Well, that's a pretty... I mean,
0: bang on. That's so accurate.
1: I'd be questioning the, you know... Who the hell's writing the cookies?
0: Yeah.
1: Anyone can say that.
0: Well, if I imagine if they were like fresh cookies, you'd be like, it's got to be someone in the room, right?
1: Yeah. And are these, how far ahead are these? Like, we're talking this weekend?
0: Well, I'm not sure.
1: For good health?
0: I'm hoping
1: the next 6 months, you know?
0: I think either way, it's happy days. But what Meg did say was, Clancestry's on. I think your father's. Well, she said your father is there, and I was like, "Is he?" And she's like, "What? Don't you know?" Mm. I was like, "No." And she's like, "You got to do the. You got to tell everyone about Clancestry." I was like, "Actually, yeah, I do.
1: Yeah.
0: I do what I want, but I will do this."
1: Yeah.
0: So Clancestry is coming up, 30th of this month to the 8th of August. It's going to be a fantastic event, as per usual.
1: Yes.
0: And the outside stage is going to be set up as well.
1: Yes.
0: The festival ground.
1: At South Bank there.
0: Yeah, the cultural forecourt.
1: Mm-hmm.
0: And there's also the Gutha First Nations markets.
1: Mm-hmm.
0: We've also got, this fella's classic, Dale Woodbridge Brown with Camp Culture. First gathering, that's hosted by Tony Armstrong. Also, it's going to be mad.
1: Cool.
0: Also got Yarjin Spirit Women by The First Creatives. Jessica Malboy.
1: Oh.
0: The Story of Me, A Musical Journey Through My Career.
1: Mm-hmm.
0: What else do we have? And then Dar, obviously, is going to be on Thursday.
1: Well, that's a very exciting lineup.
0: Yeah, stories and songs reimagined, performed with a string quartet.
1: Oh, that's fantastic.
0: He's doing strings versions.
1: Yeah.
0: Interesting.
1: That'd be quite amazing.
0: Isabel Murphy Walsh. She's doing the Gunawarra recreation.
1: Mm-hmm.
0: But all of this information you can find online if you search for Clancestry, find out all the events that are happening. There's a lot of free events happening as well to get along to. A few workshops, bush food, cooking on the coals. It's going to be a mad time. I love this time of year.
1: Mm.
0: NAIDOC and then followed by Clancestry is just top notch.
1: Pretty good.
0: Too good. Hey, Busby Maru coming up next, my second mistake, here on AAA Murray Country, driving you home, and happy Friday.

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0: Jeffrey Fletcher there, I See an Angel. Tom Mack with Nomadic and Busby Maru with My Second Mistake. 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
1: It's me that's come up quickly.
0: We'll catch you after the news. What will you be yarning about
1: this I'll be hour? Talking Real Swingers and Viva Bris Vegas.
0: Look out. I've also got the one more for the road in the next hour.
1: Oh, yeah. They'll stick around for that one.
0: We made up our minds as to what it would be last week.
1: Mm-hmm.
0: A surprise. We won't even remind you what it's going to be, but it's a good song.
1: Mm.
0: Shelby Fairy Tale is taking us to the news, so stay tuned here on Triple A Murray Country.

0: couple called Karen Durant here with NRS News coming to you from the lands of the Yuggera and Turrbal peoples. And a warning that this story is about a death in custody. New South Wales is sadly in the midst of a deaths in custody crisis, according to the Aboriginal Legal Service for New South Wales and the ACT. Its comment comes from the death of a 21-year-old Indigenous man at the Clarence Correctional Centre near Grafton on Wednesday. The legal service says it's deeply saddened by the sixth Aboriginal death behind bars in New South Wales this year. And if this story has raised any issues for you, you can call 13 Yarn on 139276. Telstra staff carrying out maintenance work that led to last week's national outage followed the right procedures. That's what Telstra CEO Vicky Brady has told a Senate inquiry into last week's network outage. She says internal and external experts are investigating the incident.
1: We now understand the likely root cause of the outage, though our investigation and external expert investigation will test this thoroughly. The team carrying out the maintenance work followed the correct procedures. However, when the device was repowered, a GPS card within it did not operate as expected.
0: A First Nations-led strategy on critical minerals is crucial as the transition to clean energy, defence and AI hardware drive up global demand. Australia has significant lithium reserves and it's also one of the top five producers of other key minerals like cobalt, manganese ore and zircon. 80% of deposits are on lands where native title rights exist. Aboriginal Enterprises in Mining, Energy and Exploration CEO Jai Lawton says a symposium that brought together traditional owners, the government, scientists and the banks was the first step. He's told AAA the current refresh of a national strategy on critical minerals can now engage with MOB.
2: Here's a group that you can liaise with, put our feelers out to the appropriate people to get the right input to inform that strategy. But the other part of it is developing our own strategy. There's the DFATS prospectus, there's the critical mineral strategy, but there's no First Nations-led strategy on what does this mean for our mob.
0: Australia's financial services regulator is urging people to be wary of pump and dump scams. The scam works by tricking consumers into clicking on social media posts that promise lucrative stock tips. ASIC Commissioner Alan Kirkland says scammers impersonate financial institutions or use fake celebrity endorsements to lure people in.
3: They then try to get you to join a private messaging group on an app like WhatsApp where they'll encourage you to invest in a stock. And what they're really trying to do is to drive up the value of that stock so that the scammers can then sell out and make a bunch of money while everybody else loses out.
0: Coming up next, news from rugby league, AFL and basketball.
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0: In sports news, Indigenous basketballer Will Dave O'Hickey has started for the Los Angeles Lakers in their NBA Summer League game against the Chicago Bulls. The Lakers beat the Bulls 105 points to 82 in Las Vegas. Hickey had 4 points, 7 rebounds and 2 assists. Back home in second place, Sydney Swans host the Adelaide Crows in tonight's AFL match. The Crows are in fifth place on the ladder after winning their last two games. The Swans will be hoping to bounce back after last week's loss to Fremantle. And you can catch the AFL Indigenous call on NRS tonight. To rugby league, and some of the big names will be missing when the Roosters host the Melbourne Storm tonight in the NRL. The Roosters welcome back Queensland halfback Sam Walker, but James Tedesco and Lindsay Collins will miss the game due to concussion protocols. Trent Tulow and Tyron Wishart replace the Storm's injured halves Cameron Munster and Jerome Hughes. The Sharks will be boosted by the return of Britton Nicara, and Bradman Best returns for the Knights when Cronulla play Newcastle in tonight's other game.
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9: Oh, bring back summer.
10: What?
9: Yeah.
10: Summer, it'll come soon enough. Just enjoy this.
9: Look at this sleet.
10: Yeah.
9: Oh, sleet. You wouldn't know what sleet was.
10: Sleet. A little bit of wind, a little bit of sideways rain. That's not sleet. Good.
9: It feels like.
10: God.
9: You know, we sound like those two out of A Year Without a Santa Claus. Do you remember the. Have you remember that animation?
11: No.
9: Okay, so back in the 70s. You know the snowman, the old school snowman.
11: Yes,
9: animation.
11: I know that one. Yeah, that's a classic.
9: Rudolph the Red-Nosed Reindeer animation. Mm-hmm. Well, they also did A Year Without a Santa Claus.
11: Okay.
9: And, yeah, it was back in 1974.
11: Oh, no, mate, I was just living high school. I wouldn't.
9: Oh, you wouldn't have cared wouldn't about any cartoons. You cartoon. Would have been like, I'm over that.
10: Muck, I'm over that crap.
9: So it's just missed you.
10: I'm an adult.
9: Yeah. You were faking under plastic trees. That's what you were like right into you.
11: Yeah, that's right. Well, what's that got to do with you just like?
9: Well, there's these two. There's these two characters in it: Heat Miser and Snow Miser. I'm pretty sure their names are. And one owns the cold parts of the world, and one creates the heat for all of the tropical parts of the world. And they have to strike a deal with their mother, Mother Nature, in order to, like, save the day. Pretty
11: yes,
9: much.
11: Yeah, I can see that happening. Yeah,
9: but like the heat guy, he's super aggressive, and the cold guy is just super arrogant and cold.
11: Oh, yeah, well, it sounds like me.
9: Yeah, but that's what we sound like. I'm the hothead.
11: You like the heat. I think most people like the warm months, but no, not many people you find will say, "Oh, yeah, give me a winter day any day."
9: Yeah, you
11: but
9: are.
11: I'm like that. Yeah.
9: I'm Mr. White Christmas. I'm Mr. Snow. That's
11: Mr.
9: you.
11: Mr. Snow.
9: Yeah, man. We've got...
10: No snow today. Apparently sleet, according to Clay.
9: It is.
10: Yep.
9: Yeah, Pegram Brothers coming up for the Power Hour, Barefoot Kid. And welcome if you just joined us for the drive home.

0: morning.
1: You look like Brittany Elise there. And we had Vixens of Fall before that. Pigram Brothers starting off the Power Hour with Barefoot Kid driving you home.
2: We talked recently about the midwinter swim down in Tasmania, where a whole lot of people got their kid off and went into the water on the coldest day, or the winter solstice in Tasmania. Well, yesterday up in Darwin, or in Humpty Doo, to be more precise, a chilly 23 degrees. Naturists celebrated body positivity by participating in a nude golf day, which they do every year at Humpty Doo Golf Course. So every golfer wore only shoes, socks, hats, and mosquito repellent. Wearing mosquito repellent in the middle of winter. Embracing a carefree and inclusive atmosphere. So they do this every year, and they got quite a few people to come out without clothing, enjoying the game of golf while reveling in the company of others who share similar values. Humpty Doo only has 9 holes, so I guess if they're going to do the full 18, they would have to, you know,
1: get out of town
2: twice, wouldn't it?
1: A lot of birdies.
2: There's so many things to say here, but you know, we're not.
1: I know, right?
2: Yeah,
1: I'm here trying to filter out what should say, but I can't.
2: No. I think it goes without saying. But I did watch a little bit of this morning on, I think it must have been ABC News Channel. They showed one guy had a high-vis vest. That's all he was wearing.
1: Oh, my God.
2: It was an orange high-vis vest, and the shot was from the rear. And so it's just the most bizarre-looking thing I've ever seen. But, yeah, just people in, you know, everything. If you imagine someone with no clothes on, that would be better than some clothes, you know, sometimes.
1: Yeah.
2: A pair of, you know, tennis shoes and some socks.
1: Yeah.
2: And nothing else.
1: Yeah.
2: Or a Terry Towling hat, just the right way. But certainly that's the best place in Australia to go nude, wouldn't you think?
1: Yeah.
2: Darwin, because it's just balmy up there. Like here in the middle of winter, it's 23 degrees.
1: I thought you were going to say that they were going for a nude swim up there. I was like, wouldn't do that.
2: No, I wouldn't do that in Darwin. You've got to pick your places to go for a nude swim. Yeah, you would. Yeah.
1: Interesting.
2: Yes. So if you're interested in doing this next year, you might like to take your clubs up there and go 9 holes or 18 if you want to go around twice. Humpty Doo is the place you do it.

0: What is greatness?
1: It's doing what makes you feel proud. What feels right for right now.
0: When you can study hands-on, all in, practical, professional,
1: personal. 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
0: Make great happen.
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0: This song for the working man.
1: Interesting bunch of songs there. Merle Haggard, before that Hudson Freeman with that viral one. The demo version, if you know me. East Journey before that as well. We're driving you home for the Power Hour, and it's our One More for the Road right now. 2 weeks ago, we had two really good contenders for One More for the Road.
2: Yeah, yeah.
1: Couldn't play one of them. Mm. The one that we decided not to play was the Townes Van Zandt song.
2: Yes.
1: Because we needed to play...
2: The Terry Reid song.
1: Terry Reid, that's it.
2: Which I've added to my AAA playlist.
1: Top notch.
2: Yes.
1: Now, I think this song is at the end of Big Lebowski.
2: Oh, okay.
1: I'm not sure, though.
2: Mm. I haven't watched that for a while.
1: Well, I'm going to give it a watch and see if it is, because I'm the same. I've forgotten what's at the end of that film.
2: Yeah, it's an oldie.
1: The song is Dead Flowers. It's a Rolling Stones song covered by Townes Van Zandt.
2: Wow.
1: So we're going to play it right now. This is originally off of the album Sticky Fingers by Rolling Stones, but we're going to play the Townes Van Zandt version for our One More for the Road, Dead Flowers, and we're going to probably watch Big Lebowski.
2: Yeah. Why not? It's a great film.

0: Hustle Bustle, Warren H. Williams, Coloured Stone before that, and Townes Van Zandt with Dead Flowers. Now, one more for the road today. What a tune.
1: Yeah, good version too. That was a great song.
0: Yeah, Rolling Stones song originally,
1: Yeah.
0: The Sticky Fingers album. So there you go.
1: There you go. Arguably, which one would be... I quite like that version.
0: Are we going to talk?
1: We're not going to do that, no.
0: Well, I reckon I think we should. Nah, it's all right. We'll talk about it next week.
1: Viva BrisVegas. What's happening around Brisbane this week? I was very excited to see Brisbane Airport is opening a new plane spotting location on Sunday, open to the public. The purpose-built destination offers one of the best vantage points to watch aircraft arrive and depart. One of my favourite pastimes. I've got Flight Radar 24 on my little phone. I'm a premium customer. I love watching planes land and take off.
0: Holy hell.
1: It's got a viewing platform.
0: Whoa.
1: Obstruction-free views, shaded seating, accessible pathways, and it's got a Fokker Friendship wing in the middle.
0: Oh, okay.
1: Just to make it a bit more friendly.
0: What are those, hearing buds? Dispensers for how deaf you're going to be after you go?
1: I don't know. I do it all natural.
0: Oh, yeah? Full experience.
1: I don't need protection, matey. I just see them take off and land, you know, raw.
0: Yeah, well, that's the thing, eh?
1: Yes.
0: Raw dog and jet engines. That's just like
1: exactly right. So I'm very excited about that. That's open Sunday if you're interested. but yeah, I'm going to get there early, so I've got a seat. I like this. A report has found that Brisbane has the best nightlife scene in Australia, but only on Thursdays.
0: Why is that?
1: The Measuring the Nightlife Economy report was commissioned by the Council of Capital City Lord Mayors, which consists of all 8 of Australia's capital city leaders. Among the criteria, Brisbane outranked every other city in nightlife trade on Thursday nights, which was the city's best night.
0: That's actually sad.
1: Well, that is, yeah. So I don't know why that is, but
0: well,
1: you know, it's
0: Thursday's student night.
1: I don't know what it is.
0: I'm pretty sure
1: it shifted from the weekend.
0: Well, I remember going out on a couple of the Thursday nights, and it was just cheaper drinks.
1: Maybe that's the reason why more people are going out.
0: Oh yeah,
1: midweek.
0: Why? What? Saturdays are wild, aren't they?
1: No, not anymore.
0: I thought so. See what happens. I move out of the city.
1: Yeah, and Thursday's a big town. So last night, but we're gonna have to rewrite all the songs. Thursday night's a great night for fighting. Thursday night. Hey, guys, is your Sunday bloody Sunday? Don't like Mondays? Can't stand another Ruby Tuesday? Or have you got the Wednesday evening blues? Then Thursday's your night.
0: Thursday night.
1: We got you covered. And it's happened again. This is the last bit of news I got about Brisbane.
0: Yep.
1: It's happened again, but early.
0: What?
1: Over at 4BC. They've axed their breakfast show.
0: Oh.
1: Again.
0: Oh, no.
1: Mid-year, this has never been done. Look, October is the killing month for radio.
0: Well, they probably saw all the rain out the window and went, it's time, boys.
1: Get rid of
0: them.
1: They haven't been in the job since the beginning of the year. It's getting shorter and shorter. I mean, we were sacked in October, you know, which is the right month. We expected it. We saw it coming. These poor buggers. It's just like... how long have you got to prove yourself anymore? You're gone. I've never before in the history of Brisbane radio has this happened in July.
0: I was disgusted.
1: I was disgusted. I might go and apply for the job now.
0: Yeah, go ahead.
1: I'll last till October. Gives me 4 months.

0: I love that song. Infamous String Dusters there with Moon Man driving you home and saying goodbye for the week here on AAA. We'll catch you on Monday from 3 p.m.
1: We will.
0: You up to much on the weekend?
1: No, quiet weekend this weekend. Visiting grandchildren left today to go home.
0: Aww.
1: To Sydney and Newcastle, respectively. So, yeah, we're going to miss them, but, you know, we'll have a quiet weekend. Huh?
0: That's it.
1: We're going to clean up and get rid of all the Magnum papers.
0: Those damn kids.
1: I'm going to make something.
0: You would have gotten away with it if it weren't for your damn kids.
1: That's it. I'm going to build a whole village out of the sticks. The pedal pop sticks. Anyway, that's my weekend. What about you?
0: Same deal. I'm sitting tight.
1: You only got 50 bucks in your bank account.
0: I'm sitting tight until payday. I'm not moving. Moving will cost me.
1: That's it. You can just stay still.
0: And as mentioned earlier in the show, siphoning from the V8 into the Astra because I need to be able to make it to work on Monday.
1: Man, that's...
0: And Tuesday.
1: That's right. But your pay don't go in until Tuesday night.
0: To work. Back home, then to work again. Got up, and I might have to hang here for a little longer on Tuesday until pay goes in.
1: You can't go home until the pay drops.
0: I'll be stranded.
1: I'll give you a lift to the ATM.
0: Thank you, brother. Not that there's anything to take
1: nothing
0: out.
1: Nothing to take out.
0: Pancho and Lefty by Mel Haggard and Willie Nelson sing us out today.
1: That's great.
0: Enjoy your weekend. If you've got a drive ahead of you, stay safe on the roads. It's also rainy. And if you're already home,
1: Mad Dog.
0: Mad Dog. Catch you next week.

0: clouds of dust and the land is scorched and cracked. All stock is gone, it's been so long since rain hit the far outback. The plains are just a sea of dust and the sky a hopeless blue. Where cattle roamed, a desert loam is all now that meets your view. The mulga scrub's no longer dense and the trees are a dusty grey. 10 years of strain without much rain, hard times out Winton way. But still the hardy station folk hold on against such weather. But still in dreams, sometimes it seems, this dry will last forever. Oh, the sun burns down on the plains of dust and the land is scorched and cracked. All stock is gone, it's been so long since rain hit the far outback. Great water schemes must be evolved, too long it's been debated. This land does not waste country friends, but only country wasted.
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Yes, that's right. You're on Mob Beats tonight. I'm your host, Jen, the pilot, back for another episode of your favorite Friday night pump-up, Mob Beats. How's everyone doing? I am, tired. Tired. Is that it for me? Am I just getting old? Uncle Jaden here on Mob Beats. Well, I'm tired because, you know, I went out today, early morning, to the Murray School. For the Murray School OB, Murray School's NAIDOC celebration. 50 years of deadly, and boy, was it deadly at the Murray School. Speaking of the Murray School, I, you know, being a little bit cheeky here, decided to grab a mic and talk to a few people, just three people, and just, you know, hear them out on a certain question that I came up with. I came up with this because I was speaking to a friend of mine, and he, you know, he's, you know, a white fella, and he's interested in listening into, like, more First Nations artists, but he just doesn't know where to begin. And so that became the question of the day for me. If you were introducing First Nations music, and in my case, First Nations hip-hop, to someone who has never heard anything, who's your go-to artist? I'm going to play some clips that I recorded earlier today throughout the show and play some songs of those people that named a few artists. And yeah, we'll see how that goes. But right now, I'm tired, I'm old, and speaking of old, we're gonna go back to a flashback song. A song just from the past. It doesn't necessarily have to be like super, super old, but something that gets me nostalgic. And I decided to go for a pick that is nearly 10 years old, which is, scary for me. Because this is from an album called All American Badass by Joey Badass. This is Babylon, right here on Mob Beats.

0: of we, just because I walk this way. 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
1: 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This is AAA.

0: And we're back here on Mob Beats. And I've got a special guest here with me. So why don't you introduce yourself? And the question I'm going around and asking, for people who haven't listened to any Indigenous music before, who is your go-to artist to show them?
1: Hey, my name's Sam and I'm from the Murray School. My go-to artist, I got JK47 or Thelma Plum.

grumpy. So I call and there's no answer on the phone. I rock up to their house but there ain't nobody home. So I finally call her mom and then she breaks the news. I can't help but feel the guilt. I should've been there for you. I should've been there.

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1: And we're back here on Mob Beats, and I'm here with Gaella Bales. How you doing?
2: Yeah, I'm doing. I'm going good. I'm clearly tired. I've been up since 4 a.m. Need to go to sleep.
1: Too tired here for breakfast and here for the Murray School. So I'm going around and asking someone who has never listened to Indigenous music and you want to introduce them to that type of music, who's your go-to artist to introduce them to?
2: 100% Baker Boy. He's too bloody deadly, and I just love the fact that he unifies our mob, you know? When he talks and when he's like performing, the way that he draws in both black, white, yellow, brown, and everyone would be singing his lyrics. They probably don't know what he's saying, but they're singing them, you know? So it's, yeah, I would 100% say Baker Boy.
1: Absolutely. Do you have a go-to song?
2: Oh, Mariana.
1: Mariana. Well, we're going to play that right now, right here on Mob Beats.

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Hey, everybody. I tell you what I know. You're listening to AAA in Murray Country, and my name's Neil Murray. How about that?

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0: 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It's Jelly Roll right here on AAA Murray Country.
1: And we're back here on Mob Beats. I am here at the Murray School. This is me pre-recording because, you know, no way I'm out that late.
2: It's the magic of radio.
1: 6-7 p.m. I'm not here at nighttime.
2: Yeah, but, yeah. I think we're going to be kicked out before then. Way before.
1: So this is earlier in the day, and I'm here with the Trucking Hour.
2: Clavin.
1: The trillion dollar voice.
2: Yeah.
1: Marshall, what a go. How are you doing? How's your...
2: I am fantastic. Thank you for asking, Bunch. I'm just having a great time here this afternoon. The weather is beautiful again now.
1: Absolutely.
2: Look at that sunlight.
1: Yeah, it was raining earlier. And
2: we've had four seasons skies. In one day. Yeah. I love it.
1: Waiting for fall to come, spring maybe.
2: Yeah, it's coming.
1: It's coming.
2: It's the next half hour.
1: Well, anyway, here on Mob Beats, you know, I do hip hop, but I want to, as far as, you know, representing 50 years of Deadly with NAIDOC.
2: Mm.
1: I thought of a question. If someone, you know, who is new to Indigenous music in general, and you want to show them what is Indigenous music, who's your go-to artist?
2: Look, I've got many go-to artists. Where do I start? Look, I'm going to go Uncle Roger Knox, because that's what my truck's named after, Warrior in Chains, one of his songs. Yes. And who else we got? We've got Stiff Gins. I'm a huge fan of theirs. Then you got Titters as well. Look, Warrumpy Band.
1: Warrumpy Band.
2: The Swans. Who else? Oh, there's just so many. Because my taste varies, right? So,
1: yeah.
2: Do you know what I mean? Like, I love hearing our sisters singing. Especially our uncles as well. And all the young fellas too. All the young bungees. You know, it's just... It's so diverse.
1: Absolutely.
2: Our music, and I just love it all.
1: Honestly, my, like, repertoire of what I listen to now has changed drastically since joining AAA.
2: Yeah. You get exposed to much.
1: So much stuff. So much just hidden talent out there. And since this is the hip-hop hour, do you have any artists that you would recommend in the hip-hop First Nations hip-hop space?
2: Geez, you put me on the spot. I'm just trying to think. Who would we listen to? You give me one.
1: You know what? For me, it's, I think, the queen of Indigenous hip-hop. It has to be Baka.
2: Yes.
1: Yeah, she speaks such important messages. And it's just
2: absolutely.
1: Big staunch, you know, sister out there who's just standing up for what's right. So we're going to throw it to one of her songs right now. This is Baka, right here, on Mob Beats.
2: Treat yourself.
3: The little black gonna get started to get built. 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So personally, myself, we'll take them out, scrub, and leave them there.
4: Wouldn't that be called lynching?
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2: I call it the real flight, but like I said, you have your shift in perspective and all these sorts of things, but the real flight's a journey. It's not something that you can win or lose. Following the journey and having an ordinary life.

0: Dear friend, paid him a visit, it's overdue, I check in with him. Walked in the lift and I see an elderly couple sighing. One of them sat in the wheelchair with the husband crying. What caught my eye is the cancer bracelet that's on her wrist. I showed her yours, she smiled at me and left the lift. Thought to myself, it's been 20 years, but I feel like you're still with me here, telling me to live my life, the real fight.
1: Because I was, this, you know,

back here on Mobile Beats. That was Chloe's Rare. Before that, we had Dobby. And of course, we had Barker, request by none other than Marshall Watergo. And you know what? It's been a big, long day. I am tired, ready to not even go to sleep. I'm ready to go to my next job. I've got bills to pay, people, and I am not gonna sleep through them. But that is it for me. Heavy music day today. Thank you all for listening. 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And of course, Trucking Hour, 2 to 3 on Fridays. And the weekend's Big Brekkie with Uncle Dusty. I've been your host. I'm Jaden the Pilot. You've been listening to Mob Beats. Playing us out, we've got something a bit more cruisy. I know I've played it. I just love this song. I'm sorry. This is Buddy with Trouble on Central right here on Mob Beats.

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Hey, you mob, Rhonda Purcell here. My mob are Quandamooka people, Waka Waka people, and the Goa Koa people. And you're listening to Deadly Murray Country here.

Hey, everybody. I tell you what I know. 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

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We're black, that's we're third rate. And they're treating us as such. 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

devil went down to Georgia. He was looking for a soul to steal. He was in a bind because he was way behind and he was willing to make a deal. When he came across this young man sawing on a fiddle and playing it hot, and the devil jumped up on a hickory stump and said, "Boy, let me tell you what. I guess you didn't know it, but I'm a fiddle player too. And if you'd care to take a dare, I'll make a bet with you. Now you played pretty good fiddle, boy, but give the devil his due. I bet a fiddle of gold against your soul, 'cause I think I'm better than you."

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And then a band of demons joined in.

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5: It's

my daddy left home when I was three, and he didn't leave much to Ma and me, just this old guitar and an empty bottle of booze. Now, I don't blame him because he run and hid, but the meanest thing that he ever did was before he left, he went and named me Sue. Well, he must have thought that it was quite a joke, and it got a lot of laughs from lots of folks. Seems I had to fight my whole life through. Some gal would giggle and I'd get red, and some guy'd laugh and I'd bust his head. I tell you, life ain't easy for a boy named Sue. Well, I grew up quick and I grew up mean. My fists got hard, my wits got keen. Roamed from town to town to hide my shame. But I made me a vow to the moon and stars, I'd search the honky-tonks and bars and kill that man that gave me that awful name. Well, it was Gatlinburg in mid-July, and I'd just hit town and my throat was dry. I thought I'd stop and have myself a brew at an old saloon on a street of mud. There at a table, dealing stud, sat the dirty mangy dog that named me Sue. Well, I knew that snake was my own sweet dad from a worn-out picture that my mother'd had. And I knew that scar on his cheek and his evil eye. He was big and bent and gray and old, and I looked at him and my blood ran cold. And I said, my name is Sue. How do you? I told him.

teeth and we crashed through the wall and into the street, kicking and a gouging in the mud and the blood and the beer. I tell you, I fought tougher men, but I really can't remember when. He kicked like a mule and he bit like a crocodile. I heard him laugh and then I heard him cussing. He went for his gun and I pulled mine first. He stood there looking at me and I saw him smile. He said, son, this world is rough, and if a man's gonna make it, he's gotta be tough. And I know I wouldn't be there to help you along. So I give you that name and I said goodbye. I knew you'd have to get tough or die. And it's that name that helped to make you strong. Yeah. He said, now you just fought one hell of a fight, and I know you hate me and you got the right to kill me now, and I wouldn't blame you if you do. But you ought to thank me before I die for the gravel in your guts and the spit in your eye, 'cause I'm the that named you so.

0: think about him now and then, every time I try and every time I win. And if I ever have a son, I think I'm gonna name him Bill or George, anything but Sue. I still ain't that name.
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0: Hey, you mob. 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

0: make it home tonight.
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0: When a disaster strikes, knowing what to do helps keep you safe. 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

0: This is your year to experience the Gympie Music Master. 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

0: Thank you. Only the real ones know which one that was. No, it was an old song we used to play as one of our old ones that we stopped playing. For some reason or another, we might start playing it again. Who knows? 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

the true sense of motherhood. 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